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1: You know, I was wondering, you know, if you could keep on, because the force has got a lot of power, and it makes me feel like

0: shake or put your hands in the air, give me all your money.
1: This is the story of my baker, the meanest cat from old Chicago town.
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